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1: Hi there, handsome. Yes, you.
2: Good evening.
1: Mind if I join you?
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1: Oh, yeah.
0: Sending out love and good wishes to everyone. 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
1: I just sold my last kidney for some small whip. 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Black British music.
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1: Oh, yeah.
0: Sending out love and good wishes to everyone. Keep it here. Enjoy your day.

0: looking through the telescope, will I get a visit? Looking at my phone, start going through the images, looking in the mirror, I can see an image, I can see a body, I can feel a difference, a thing called time, yeah, I track it with the digits, satellite business, I was in space, communication with the energy, for forgiveness, communication with the energy, disappearing, communication with the memory, reappearing, the love and the care and the words I was given, the memory is fading like a dream, but I'm carried by a spirit that I'm back, looking in it, through the eyes of my child, I can see an inner vision, through the eyes of my child, I can see you in my vision, through the eyes of my child, I can see an inner vision, through the eyes of my child, I can see you in my vision.
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0: 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He must get the step. I get the clock radio. He cannot afford. 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

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Today. All of us here together, strictly for the love of house music. 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

0: beats, for the love of dance, for the love of house, for the love of beats, for the love of dance, strictly for the love. 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
1: 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All you children gather round, we will dance together.
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